0: That's a message from the UK's Civil Aviation Authority. Transport Secretary Harry Alexander's called for an independent review following the issues. This is Kate Donnelly, who's a travel content creator. She was stuck at Gatwick.
1: There was just people everywhere. There were also cases everywhere. So some on the conveyor belt, some had already been taken off the conveyor belt and left. People with trolleys trying to push their way through.
0: The Prime Minister says national security can't come at the expense of social security. Andy Burnham criticised Tory plans to fund defence at Prime Minister's questions. Conservative leader Kemi Badenoch questioned whether the government will reach 3% for defence funding by 2030. The TUC leader Paul Novak is urging the government to show it's on the side of working people by going further and faster on easing the cost of living crisis. And pharmacists will be able to treat people with migraines, acne, more types of ear infection and other conditions as the NHS Pharmacy First scheme is expanded. That's the latest from Radio News Hub. I'm Jules Eatbridge.
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2: Flight disruption that's caused chaos for hundreds of thousands of passengers is expected to ease later today. National Air Traffic Service say operations are now stable. The Transport Secretary has called for an independent review. This is Kate Donnelly, who's a travel content creator. She was stuck at Gatwick.
3: We ended up just staying in the airport with a lot of other people. There were just people sleeping on the floor, sleeping on the chairs, staying where they could. We probably had about 20, 30 minutes sleep.
2: The government's been urged by the TUC to show it's on the side of working people by going further and faster on easing the ongoing cost of living crisis. As the NHS Pharmacy First scheme has expanded, pharmacists will be able to treat more people with conditions such as migraines, acne, more types of ear infection and other conditions from this autumn. And the public will be able to view the Biotapestry in the UK later today for the first time in almost 1,000 years. It's on display at the British Museum. It's on loan until next September. That's the latest from Radio News Hub. I'm Jules Eatbridge.
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2: Andy Burnham's defended his government's ban on trade with illegal Israeli settlements in the West Bank. The ban, announced by the Foreign Secretary Ed Miliband, has drawn criticism from opposition figures and triggered a diplomatic row with Israel. Meanwhile, Andy Burnham and the Conservative leader Kevin Badenoch went back and forth on defence spending again during PMQs.
3: I don't feel, though, that you get the right to come to this House and claim the moral high ground and point fingers wherever you can when defence spending was 2.3% of GDP and fell during 14 years of a Conservative government.
2: TUC leader Paul Novak's urging the government to show it's on the side of working people by going further and faster on easing the ongoing cost of living crisis. Pharmacists will be able to treat people with migraines, acne, more types of ear infection and other conditions as the NHS Pharmacy First scheme's expanded. The RAC say drivers face the need to dig deeper as wholesale prices of oil cause the cost of petrol and diesel to surge. That's the latest from Radio News Hub. I'm Jules Eastbridge.
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2: Prime Minister has defended the government's ban on trade with illegal Israeli settlements in the West Bank. The move announced by the Foreign Secretary Ed Miliband led to Israel closing the British consulate in Jerusalem. Meanwhile, at PMQs, Andy Burnham and the Conservative leader Kevin Badenoch went back and forth on defence spending.
3: The spending review is next year. Last week, I set out how we would get to 3% by 2030. The threats are now. Argentina is threatening the Falklands now. Russia is threatening us in the North Sea now.
2: The TUC are urging the government to show it's on the side of working people by going further and faster on easing the ongoing cost of living crisis. As the NHS Pharmacy First scheme is expanded, pharmacists will be able to treat people with migraines, acne, more types of ear infection and other conditions from this autumn. And scientists from the Copernicus Climate Change Service say August was the world's joint hottest month on record, with global temperatures 1.65 degrees Celsius above pre-industrial times. That's the latest from Radio News Hub. I'm Jules Utebridge.
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4: It was just another day. A familiar drive through familiar country. But then, just around the corner, came the unexpected. He'd let his speed creep a little too high as he approached a bend. 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The scary thing is, he didn't even realize. 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

0: Brenda, Mr. Santana, GMB. 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
2: The West Bank trade ban is Britain showing leadership. That's according to Andy Burnham. It's as the government faces criticism for their decision from Israel and opposition figures. Earlier, the Prime Minister and Kemi Badenoch, the Conservative leader, went back and forth on defence spending again during PMQs.
3: As I said last week, I appointed this Chancellor because of his strong commitment to the defence of this nation. That was the reason why. And we will honour our NATO commitments.
2: The TUC leader Paul Novak's urging the government to show it's on the side of working people by going further and faster on easing the ongoing cost of living crisis. Pharmacists will be able to treat people with migraines, acne, more types of ear infection and other conditions as the NHS Pharmacy First schemes expanded. And the bio-tapestry is set to be unveiled to the public later today at the British Museum. These tapestries return to the UK for the first time in almost 1,000 years. That's the latest from Radio News Hub. I'm Jules Eastbridge.
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2: 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And if you look straight ahead, next to the headphones, Scotty's Spotlight. And just emerging from the swamp there on the right, it's only a pair of Paul Scott's dance pants.
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2: Pharmacists will be able to treat people with migraines, acne, more types of ear infection and other conditions as the NHS Pharmacy First scheme expands. The phased rollout starts this autumn. It's World Suicide Prevention Day today and Samaritans have issued some new guidance on how we can support each other.
3: We know that people find interruptions generally rude and not polite, but in Samaritans we know that not all interruptions are bad and some can actually be life-saving. So what we want to get the message across to the public is it's okay to interrupt. We want people to know that suicidal thoughts can be interrupted.
2: That's Shilpa Shah from the charity. The Bayeux Tapestry is set to be unveiled to the public today at the British Museum. The woven record of the Norman Conquest has returned to the UK for the first time in almost 1,000 years. And Royal Mail is releasing a set of stamps to celebrate Duran Duran's almost five-decade career. The stamps are focused around their album artwork. That's the latest from Radio News Hub. I'm Holly Hughes.
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1: It was just another day. A familiar drive through familiar country. But then, just around the corner, came the unexpected. He'd let his speed creep a little too high as he approached a bend. And he was no longer driving at the right speed for the road. The scary thing is, he didn't even realize. Driving even a little too fast for the situation is a major cause of collisions, especially on country roads where you don't know what's around the corner. Think. Don't let your speed creep.
2: 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Oh! Okay, don't panic, float to live. Head back, breathe and relax.
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2: Flight disruption that caused chaos for hundreds of thousands of passengers is expected to ease today. Technical issues with air traffic control systems have caused more than 2,000 flights arriving or departing the UK to be cancelled. People can go to the pharmacist for certain common illnesses without seeing a GP first as part of a new scheme. Pharmacists will be able to treat people with migraines, acne, more types of ear infection and other conditions as the NHS Pharmacy First scheme is expanded. The Bayeux Tapestry is back in the UK after almost 1,000 years. It's being unveiled to the public today at the British Museum on loan until September 2027. August was the world's joint hottest month on record. Global temperatures were 1.65 degrees Celsius above pre-industrial times. That's despite the 2015 Global Paris Agreement, where countries agreed to limit global warming in the long term. And stamps featuring Duran Duran are being released. The collection from Royal Mail celebrates the band's almost five-decade career. That's the latest from Radio News Hub. I'm Holly Hughes.
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2: Rain and brisk winds across much of the UK today, turning showery in some parts later. Brighter in other areas, but set to cloud over with highs of 19 degrees Celsius.
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People can go to the pharmacist for certain common illnesses without seeing a GP first, as part of a new scheme. The Bow Tapestry exhibition finally opens to the public at the British Museum, and it's fully sold out. Today marks World Suicide Prevention Day, aiming to break down stigma around it and shed a light on the support available. August was the world's joint hottest month on record, and stamps featuring Duran Duran are being released. The collection from Royal Mail celebrates the band's almost five-decade career.

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2: Flight schedules should return to normal today after a technical issue which caused thousands of trips to be cancelled. But whilst the disruption's expected to lessen, Martin Rolfe, the chief executive of National Air Traffic Services, is facing calls to resign. Pharmacists will be able to treat people with migraines, acne, more types of ear infection and other conditions as the NHS Pharmacy First scheme is expanded. The scheme allows people to get care for certain common illnesses from qualified pharmacists without needing to see a GP first. The phased rollout starts this autumn. Wholesale prices of oil are causing the cost of petrol and diesel to surge, meaning drivers are needing to dig deeper. That's according to the RAC, who say petrol prices have reached their highest level since September 2022. The average cost of a litre of unleaded is now just over £1.67, with diesel around 21p per litre higher. AI healthcare firms could face tougher penalties for falling short of safety rules. It's under calls for greater regulation of the technology. The measure is among 44 recommendations published by the MHRA. The Bayeux Tapestry exhibition at the British Museum finally opens today. It's the first time in around 1,000 years we'll be able to see it on British shores. Professor Tom Lysons is a history lecturer at the University of East Anglia. He says it's had an interesting history since then too.
3: Napoleon was very interested in the tapestry because it showed an invasion of England, and of course he was keen to invade England with his French armies, so he put it on show in Paris for propagandistic reasons. And then later in World War II, the French authorities tried to hide it from the Nazis by moving it to sort of various hidden locations.
2: And August was the world's hottest month on record combined. Scientists say August marked a return to temperatures 1.5 degrees higher than pre-industrial average. That's the first time they breached the figure since November 2025. That's the latest from Radio News Hub. I'm Holly Hughes.
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2: Premier League winners and beaten finalists Arsenal beat Napoli 1-0 in their first game of the Champions League. Mikel Arteta says they'll take every game as they come.
5: The consistency of the performances that we put in, and the fact that we have been really dominant even when we play at home, with our identity, with what we want to achieve in games.
2: Elsewhere, it was a win for Liverpool at home to Atletico Madrid thanks to a McAllister winner. In the Scottish Premiership, Celtic stay on top of the table after beating St Johnstone on the road, and Rangers claimed another 3 points at home to St Mirren. It was a goal fest in the League Cup, with Chelsea progressing through to the next round after a 5-3 feat against Leeds. And Elena Rybakina clinched the world's number one spot after beating Xin Wenjiang to reach the US Open semi-finals. The 27-year-old from Kazakhstan will usurp Aryna Sabalenka, whose 99-week reign at the top of the rankings will end on Monday.
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2: Rain and brisk winds across much of the UK today, turning showery in some parts later. Brighter in other areas, but set to cloud over with highs of 19 degrees Celsius.
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0: People can go to the pharmacist for certain common illnesses without seeing a GP first, as part of a new scheme. The Bow Tapestry exhibition finally opens to the public at the British Museum, and it's fully sold out. Today marks World Suicide Prevention Day, aiming to break down stigma around it and shed a light on the support available. August was the world's joint hottest month on record, and stamps featuring Duran Duran are being released. The collection from Royal Mail celebrates the band's almost five-decade career.
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2: People can go to the pharmacist for certain common illnesses without seeking a GP first, as part of a new scheme. Pharmacists will be able to treat people with migraines, acne, more types of ear infection and other conditions as the NHS Pharmacy First scheme is expanded. The phased rollout starts this autumn. Flight disruption that caused chaos for hundreds of thousands of passengers is expected to ease today. Technical issues with air traffic control systems have caused more than 2,000 flights arriving or departing the UK to be cancelled. Martin Rolfe, the chief executive of National Air Traffic Services, has faced calls to resign. US President Donald Trump has pledged to send every American adult $5,000 if Republicans retain control of the House and Senate in the midterm elections. It's a gambit to reverse his party's sagging fortunes in November. The promise would probably cost more than $1 trillion and require congressional approval, and would further exacerbate the country's nearly $1.8 trillion annual budget deficit and concerns about inflation. The Bayeux Tapestry exhibition at the British Museum finally opens today. It's the first time in 1,000 years we'll be able to see it on British shores. Professor Tom Lysons is a history lecturer at the University of East Anglia. He says it's incredibly significant.
3: It feels like the great cultural moment of 2026. And of course, in what the Victorians and Edwardians thought of as our island story, our national story, that's the date when it begins. Yeah, that's the date from which we tell our story of identity. So this is almost like our origin myth coming home.
2: Plans to give England's mayors the power to introduce a tourist tax will be set out today. The levy will be set by local leaders and charged as a percentage of the cost of accommodation to overnight visitors, rather than a flat fee. The government argues it will protect budget holidays. And August was the world's joint hottest month on record. Global temperatures were 1.65 degrees Celsius above pre-industrial times. That's the latest from Radio News Hub. I'm Holly Hughes.
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2: Rain and brisk winds across much of the UK today, turning showery in some parts later. Brighter in other areas, but set to cloud over with highs of 19 degrees Celsius.
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2: Flight schedules should return to normal today after a technical issue which caused thousands of trips to be cancelled. But whilst the disruption is expected to lessen, Martin Rolfe, the chief executive of National Air Traffic Services, is facing calls to resign. Donald Trump says he'll give every American adult $5,000 if Republicans keep control of the House and Senate in the midterm elections. It's in a bid to overturn the party's projected fortunes in November. It would cost over $1 trillion, need congressional approval, and exacerbate the country's nearly $1.8 trillion annual budget deficit. Drivers face the need to dig deeper as wholesale prices of oil cause the cost of petrol and diesel to surge. That's according to the RAC, which says petrol prices have reached their highest level since September 2022, increasing by 5p per litre in the last week alone. The average cost of a litre of unleaded now stands at £1.67, while diesel has risen by the same amount to £1.88. The Bayeux Tapestry exhibition finally opens to the public at the British Museum, and it's fully sold out. The museum's curators described its arrival as a moment in our national history. Professor Tom Lysons is a history lecturer at the University of East Anglia. He told us what to look out for if you manage to get tickets.
3: There are also relics of the battle, bodies and things falling down into the lower border towards the end, archers, ships, elements of the story which are sort of hidden from the main bits. And then there are the little details to look out for, you know, the preparations of the Normans' invasion, including the great big barrel of wine that's being carted along.
2: And Royal Mail is releasing a set of stamps to celebrate Duran Duran's almost five-decade career. Simon Le Bon's praised the stamps as a massive visual validation of the band and its history, saying he feels so happy and fortunate to be part of the group's legacy. The stamps are focused around their album artwork as it charts their journey from the Birmingham club scene to international acclaim. That's the latest from Radio News Hub. I'm Holly Hughes.
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2: Rain and brisk winds turning showery across parts of the UK. Brighter for some, but eventually clouding over with highs of 19 degrees Celsius.
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0: was just another day. A familiar drive through familiar country. But then, just around the corner, came the unexpected. He'd let his speed creep a little too high as he approached a bend. And he was no longer driving at the right speed for the road. The scary thing is, he didn't even realize. Driving even a little too fast for the situation is a major cause of collisions, especially on country roads where you don't know what's around the corner. Think. Don't let your speed creep.
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2: Plans to give England's mayors the power to introduce a tourist tax will be set out today. The levy will be set by local leaders and charged as a percentage of the cost of accommodation to overnight visitors, rather than a flat fee. The government argues it will protect budget holidays. A funeral will be held later for a police officer who was killed in a horrific collision on the A66 and was described as giving everything to everybody. Jules Utybridge has more.
3: Service for PC Tom Clough, who was 38 in Redcoe, comes a day after hundreds of police officers lined the street outside a church in Hartlepool for the service of PC Matthew Blades, who was 37. Prior to joining Cleveland Police, PC Clough had served in the British Army in Afghanistan, the Civil Nuclear Constabulary and British Transport Police.
2: Donald Trump has pledged to send every American adult $5,000 if Republicans retain control of the House and Senate in the midterm elections. It's a gambit to reverse his party's sagging fortunes in November. The promise would probably cost more than $1 trillion and require congressional approval, and would further exacerbate the country's nearly $1.8 trillion annual budget deficit. The Bow Tapestry is set to be unveiled to the public today at the British Museum. The woven record of the Norman Conquest has returned to the UK for the first time in almost 1,000 years. It's on loan until September 2027 as part of a special agreement between the UK, France and the museum. And it's World Suicide Prevention Day today, and Samaritans have issued some new guidance on how we can support each other. They say we should ignore social etiquette and interrupt if we have concerns that someone is struggling.
4: You don't need to leap into anything. It's just, I've noticed you're really quiet. Is everything all right? You know, like, I'm here if you need to chat. And that's it. You just stop and you pause. And I think that's the biggest thing, having that little pause. Just leaving that space there for someone to maybe be able to talk back if they want to.
2: That's Shilpa Shah from the charity. They say a small moment can make all the difference. That's the latest from Radio News Hub. I'm Holly Hughes.
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2: Rain and brisk winds turning showery across parts of the UK. Brighter for some, but eventually clouding over with highs of 19 degrees Celsius.

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2: Plans to give England's mayors the power to introduce a tourist tax will be set out later. The government argues it will protect budget holidays. The levy will be set by local leaders and charged as a percentage of the cost of accommodation to overnight visitors rather than a flat fee. Next flight schedule should return to normal today after a technical issue which caused thousands of trips to be cancelled. But whilst the disruption is expected to lessen, Martin Rolfe, the chief executive of the National Air Traffic Services, is facing calls to resign. The waiting list for routine hospital treatment in England has risen to its highest level for 9 months. An estimated 7.33 million treatments were waiting to be carried out at the end of July. The arrival of the Bayeux Tapestry in the UK is a moment in our national history. That's according to the British Museum as the artefact goes on display to the public today. British Museum's lead curator Michael Lewis says it's a huge moment.
3: 1066 is of course one of the most important events in English history. The tapestry is the ultimate kind of reflection of that.
2: The Prince of Wales and England captain Harry Kane are urging the sporting world to make suicide prevention part of their game plan. They want them to adopt new guidance about how to spot and then support someone having a mental health crisis. A new study could help unlock clues as to why some cancers become deadly, with scientists describing it as a hugely exciting discovery. Hayley Luxton is from Prostate Cancer UK.
4: Where treatment is seen as a one-size-fits-all, so you have prostate cancer, you have a certain type of treatment. But we've known for a long time that not only do men have different types of prostate cancer, but those that have similar types of prostate cancer can have very different outcomes.
2: And the owner of Primark has announced plans to launch home delivery in Great Britain. It's in a bid to bolster the retailer's online offering. That's the latest from Radio News Hub. I'm Tanita Sims.
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2: Rain with brisk winds affecting Scotland, Northern England and Wales throughout the day. Brighter further southeast, though cloud over with patchy rain is developing. Highs of 20 degrees Celsius.
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0: just another day. A familiar drive through familiar country. But then, just around the corner, came the unexpected. He'd let his speed creep a little too high as he approached a bend. And he was no longer driving at the right speed for the road. The scary thing is, he didn't even realize. Driving even a little too fast for the situation is a major cause of collisions, especially on country roads where you don't know what's around the corner. Think. Don't let your speed creep.
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7: 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I'll be playing three number ones back to back, three tracks from my 80s album of the week, and the very popular 80s themed half hour after the news at 9 p.m. So, dust off your leg warmers and come for a spin in my DeLorean. It's the 80s, baby.

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2: Plans to give England's mayors the power to introduce a tourist tax will be set out today. The levy will be set out by local leaders and charged as a percentage of the cost of accommodation to overnight visitors, rather than a flat fee. The government argues it will protect budget holidays. Next, the funeral of a police officer who was killed in a horrific collision on the A66 last month is being held later. The service is being held in Redcar for 38-year-old PC Tom Clough. It comes a day after hundreds of police officers lined the streets outside a church in Hartlepool for the service of PC Matthew Blades. For the first time in almost 1,000 years, the Bayeux Tapestry is on display in the UK. The British Museum says it's a moment in our natural history. Lead curator Michael Lewis says it's an accessible way for people to learn about our history.
3: I mean, a lot of people, they look at it and they can get it straight away. You know, it's something, it's not like a dusty history book where it's quite hard to decipher. There's action going on, and even if you don't understand all of the story, you kind of enjoy it, if you like. So I think that's what makes the Bayeux Tapestry such an important thing.
2: The waiting list for routine hospital treatment in England has risen to its highest level for 9 months. The numbers are the highest since October 2025, when the list stood at 7.40 million treatments. Genetic footprints behind 85% of prostate cancers have been identified, potentially meaning more men could get personalised treatment they need. Hayley Luxton is from Prostate Cancer UK.
4: Four of those fingerprints are associated with cancers that tend to spread. And so if we start to understand the biology, we can understand better what the outcomes are going to be like for those men, but also how what the best treatments are for those men, so we can be a bit more precise.
2: And a young father is nearing the end of his challenge to complete 39 marathons in 39 weeks is to support the baby loss charity Tommy's. That's the latest from Radio News Hub. I'm Tanita Sims.
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2: Rain with brisk winds affecting Scotland, Northern England and Wales throughout the day. Brighter further southeast, though cloud over with patchy rain is developing. Highs of 20 degrees Celsius.
6: 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It's just gone 1 o'clock on Radio BGM, your bedside favourite. I'm Nicholas Heath. On a Thursday, it's time for the number ones at one. 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
1: Hello, party people. This is Captain Kim speaking. Welcome aboard Benga Airways. After takeoff, we'll pump up the sound system because we're going...

Hi, it's Nicholas Heath here, and hope you're enjoying our number ones from one show. You normally find me on a Tuesday night on the 80s show. Here's another big number one hit from the past 50 years.

0: soul. Another classic hit there from the past. It's Thursday afternoon, Radio BGM's number ones at 1 o'clock. Here's another big top hit. 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
3: 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I promise you it won't happen again.

Another classic track there on Radio BGM's Number Ones at One show. You've also had one or two 80s hits as well this afternoon. If 80s is your era, then join me on a Tuesday night from 8pm for Radio BGM's 80s show. Among my features will be three number ones from an 80s year, 80s album of the week, and my non-stop themed 80s half hour too. 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In the meantime, back to another big number one from the past.

Well, that's it for this afternoon's Number Ones at One show with myself, Nicholas Heath, on Radio BGM. A couple more to finish off with. We'll have more Number Ones at One for you tomorrow with Paul Scott. In the meantime, I'll catch you again next Thursday. Have a good afternoon.

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2: Plans to give England's mayors the power to introduce a tourist tax will be set out later. Frankie Hairsine has more.
3: The levy will be decided by local leaders and charged as a percentage of the cost of accommodation to overnight visitors rather than a flat fee. The government argues this will protect budget holidays, but groups representing the tourism trade have warned about the impact of the tax and called for consistency in how it operates across different regions.
2: Next, the funeral of the second police officer who was killed in a horrific collision on the 66 last month is being held today. The service is being held in Redcar for 38-year-old PC Tom Clough. It comes a day after hundreds of police officers lined the street outside a church in Hartlepool for the service of PC Matthew Blades. Ryanair boss Michael O'Leary is under fire after comparing other airlines to rapists. He made the remarks ahead of his airline's annual general meeting in Dublin. He says it is absolutely appropriate to compare the other airlines. The Mayo Tapestry will be kept in the securest case we've got. That's from the British Museum as it goes on display to the public today. It's arrived in the UK as part of a special agreement with France. British Museum's lead curator Michael Lewis says it's a huge moment.
4: I'm amazed that we've got the Mayo Tapestry here at the British Museum. It's going to be a fantastic experience for the public. I mean, never before has this object been seen in this country since it was made. Fantastic opportunity for those people who got tickets to come to the exhibition.
2: The Princess of Wales has made a surprise visit to Liverpool to support the launch of her husband's suicide prevention toolkit. William was due to attend the event at Everton Football Club solo, with a host of sporting stars backing the online resource. And the owner of Primark has announced plans to launch home delivery in Great Britain in a bid to bolster the retailer's online offering. They've bought a new warehouse in Sheffield to support the plans. That's the latest from Radio News Hub. I'm Tanita Sims.
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0: Now, you may just recognise this piece of music as the tune played when the chart countdown was read out. Artists and record buyers alike will be hanging on the DJ's every word to find out where their song had reached in the charts. Hello there, it's Richard Smith here on your favourite station, where for the next hour or so, we're going to take a number from 2 to 20 and play tunes from the 1960s to today that only got to that number in the UK singles charts. There's some surprises along the way for you, so please do stay with us as we're just about to reveal the number we're concentrating on for the next 60 minutes.
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0: Number four! So we're getting to towards the top end of the charts, and here's one that originally came out in 1961, sung by Elvis Aaron Presley. However, in 1976, the Stylistics took it to number four in the UK charts.

Oh, it sort of dropped off the end there. It's a song that sold, get this, 3.6 million copies in the UK alone. That's nice work if you can get it. Nick Patricia, Kevin Ray, Sean Waugherman, I think that's how you say it, and Eli Myman were Walk the Moon in 2015, spending 25 weeks on the UK charts with Shut Up and Dance. And before that, as I said, it originally came out in 1961, done by Elvis Presley from the film Blue Hawaii, I'm thinking, but it was a 1976 Arion Love, Herb Murrell, Russell Tompkins Jr., James Dunn, James Smith were the stylistics, taking that tune to number four, their version of Can't Help Falling in Love. Welcome along to it. Only got to number four in the UK charts. So, tunes that were very popular in their time, but didn't quite manage to get to the top spot. And here's another one that originally came out in 1965. It's The Fortunes, and here it comes again.

featuring the vocals of Harley, and I don't know much more about her than you do now. It was Joel Corry, English DJ and producer, who had that out in the charts in 2020. Number four, and Lonely it was called. 22 weeks on the charts for them. And before that, just 14 weeks on the charts. Some of those are number four in 1965 for the

See a bit of dancing in the dark? You see what I've done there? We turned off the light and now we're dancing in the dark. Some people think this program's thrown together, you know. Nothing could be further from the truth.

And there she goes off into the distance, Canadian singer-songwriter Nelly Furtado from the debut studio album Whoa Nelly in 2000. That came out in the UK charts in 2001, spending 10 weeks on the charts, some of those at number 4, Turning Off the Light. Yes, and before that it was Bruce Springsteen, and he was dancing in the dark because Nelly Furtado had turned off the light from the album Born in the USA in 1984. Welcome along to it, only got to number 4. Here's a bit of a classic, Mr. Robbie Williams and his Angels.

0: from the album Life Through a Lens, 1997, Robbie Williams and his Angels. This is Only Got To, the show where we look at songs that only got to a specific number in the UK charts, from 2 to 20 with me, Richard Smith. And here's a little taste of what's coming up in part 2 of the show.
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0: kind of music on your favourite station. It's Richard Smith.
1: Well, does that sound good to you? If it does, then please do stay with us if you can here on your favourite station as we find even more songs that only got to number four. Starting this half of the show then with the first tune you heard in that little montage, written by Mike Hawker and Ivor Raymond for Dusty Springfield in 1963. I only want to be with you, you know.

0: sugar.
1: And that's the title from Harry Styles, originally released as a promotional single from the album Fine Line in November of 2019. It got a full release in the UK charts in May of 2020, and it spent 28 weeks on the UK charts, some of those at number four. Harry Styles and his Watermelon Sugar. Before that, from 1963, as I said, Dusty Springfield, I Only Want to Be With You. It was also released, wasn't it, by the Bay City Rollers and the Tourists in the 70s. Yes, not to that great standard of the Dusty Springfield original in 1963, though, if I'm not mistaken. Shall we move on? I think we ought to. Very shortly, from 1979, we shall be joined by the Jacksons here in the studio, who are going to shake your body down to the ground. So get ready for that. Anyway, before that, from 2001, as part of a double A-sided single with You'll Be Sorry, here's Steps with a little ditty entitled

Now, I suppose if you were in nightclubs in the late 1970s in America, you will have heard the 8.5-minute version of that particular tune quite regularly. 1979, the Jacksons, Shaky Your Body Down to the Ground. And before that, it was Steps from the album Buzz and Here and Now. You're listening to Only Got Two. It's the show where we take a specific number from 2 to 20 and play songs that only got to that number in the UK singles charts. And covering more than six decades of chart hits from the 1960s to today, hello there, I'm Richard Smith, and today we're looking at songs that only got to number four. So please do stay with us right here on your favourite station for more hits and memories as we discover even more tunes that only got to number four. Miles Smith will be stargazing very shortly from 2024, but to take us there, here's a tune by The Honeys, British girl group who were popular in the late 1990s, early 2000s, and Finally Found.

0: It is Miles Smith, Luton's finest. 1.2 million copies of that particular tune sold from the EP A Minute. And looking at the cover of the EP, it's got a silhouette of Miles Smith looking skywards, meant to be stargazing, but there's no stars in the sky. Not quite sure whether they missed out there or something. But anyway, they got to number four in 2024 and spent 31 weeks on the UK charts. And before that, it was The Honeys, Finally Found from 1998, their debut single, which also got to number four. Well, unfortunately, that's all I've got time for now. I have no idea where that time goes, but it's gone. Anyway, I really do hope that you've enjoyed listening back to the music choices today and that I've brought back a few memories for you.
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0: So for the past hour, we've been enjoying tunes that only got to number four in the UK singles charts. Thank you so much for your company on the programme today. And please join us again soon, right here on your favourite station, for another edition of Only Got To. I'm going to leave you for now with one of my favourite Culture Club tunes from 1984. It came from the album Colour by Numbers. Yes, it got to number four, but it did only spend 9 weeks on the UK charts, which for me, a little bit of a travesty. As I say, it's one of my favourite Culture Club tunes. It's a miracle. Thanks again for listening. Bye for now.

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2: Plans to give England's mayors the power to introduce a tourist tax will be set out later. Frankie Hairsine has more.
3: The government argues it will protect budget holidays. The levy will be set by local leaders and charged as a percentage of the cost of accommodation to overnight visitors rather than a flat fee. But groups representing the tourism trade have warned about the impact of the tax and called for consistency in how it operates across different regions.
2: Next, the funeral of a police officer who was killed in a horrific collision on the A66 last month. Month is being held later. The service is being held in Redcar for 38-year-old PC Tom Clough. It comes a day after hundreds of police officers lined the streets outside a church in Hartlepool for the service of PC Matthew Blades. A man has been remanded in custody, charged with preparing to sabotage a drone factory in Swindon on behalf of Russian military intelligence. 31-year-old Joshua Camage allegedly researched 4 drone manufacturing sites in Swindon, as well as a Wi-Fi jamming device. The arrival of the Bayeux Tapestry in the UK is a moment in our national history. That's according to the British Museum, as the artefact goes on display to the public today. It's the first time the tapestry has returned to the UK in its history. British Museum's lead curator Michael Lewis says it's a huge moment.
4: 1066 is of course one of the most important events in English history, and the tapestry is the ultimate kind of reflection of that in terms of a visual narrative. Some people akin it to a kind of graphic novel or a cartoon or something like that.
2: The Prince of Wales and England captain Harry Kane are urging the sporting world to make suicide prevention part of their game plan. They want them to adopt new guidance about how to spot and then support someone having a mental health crisis. And a young father is nearing the end of his challenge to complete 39 marathons in 39 weeks. It's to support baby loss charity Tommy's. That's the latest from Radio News Hub. I'm Tanita Sims.
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2: Rain clearing from England and Wales this evening to leave clear spells across the UK. Some showers mainly in the west and northwest, lows of 10 degrees Celsius.

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2: Plans to give England's mayors the powers to introduce a tourist tax will be set out later. Frankie Hairsine has more.
3: The levy will be decided by local leaders and charged as a percentage of the cost of accommodation to overnight visitors rather than a flat fee. The government argues this will protect budget holidays, but groups representing the tourism trade have warned about the impact of the tax and called for consistency in how it operates across different regions.
2: Two people have been arrested by counter-terrorism police in London on suspicion of assisting Iran's Foreign Intelligence Service. The Metropolitan Police say the arrests of the 42-year-old woman and 60-year-old man were made after searches of three London properties. Both have been released on conditional bail until October. RNLI volunteers and staff have been warned not to wear the charity's branding. The security advice was issued after some faced abuse during anti-migrant protests in Dover and Portsmouth. Almost three quarters of England remains in drought despite recent rain. That's the warning from the Environment Agency as England faces its third drought in 5 years. They say there's still a long way to go. For the first time in almost 1,000 years, the Bayeux Tapestry is on display in the UK, an exhibition showing the historic artefact created in the 1070s after the Norman Conquest is open from today. The British Museum says it's a moment in our natural history. Well, lead curator Michael Lewis says it's an accessible way for people to learn.
4: I mean, a lot of people, they look at it and they can get it straight away. You know, it's something, it's not like a dusty history book where it's quite hard to decipher. There's action going on, and even if you don't understand all of the story, you kind of enjoy it, if you like. So I think that's what makes the Bayeux Tapestry such an important thing.
2: And pop star Harry Styles has extended his Together Together tour. He'll play Wembley three more times next year with support from Tears for Fears. That's the latest from Radio News Hub. I'm Lucy Gorman-Lee.
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2: Rain clearing to leave clear spells across the UK. Some showers mainly in the west and northwest. Feeling breezy with a low of 10 degrees Celsius.
0: Hospital.

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2: To give England's mayors the powers to introduce a tourist tax will be set out later. Frankie Hairsine has more.
3: The government argues it will protect budget holidays. The levy will be set by local leaders and charged as a percentage of the cost of accommodation to overnight visitors rather than a flat fee. But groups representing the tourism trade have warned about the impact of the tax and called for consistency in how it operates across different regions.
2: Counter-terrorism police have arrested two people on suspicion of assisting Iran's Foreign Intelligence Service. The arrests were made following searches carried out at three properties in London. The Metropolitan Police say the 42-year-old woman and 60-year-old man will be released on conditional bail. Volunteers and staff from the RNLI are being warned not to wear the charity's branding. It's after some face online abuse following anti-migrant protests in Dover and Portsmouth. Police officers and army veterans gathered at the funeral of former comrade and colleague PC Tom Clough, who was killed in a crash on the A66. Every force in the country was represented at the service. PC Clough died alongside PC Matthew Blades in the crash near Middlesbrough last month. Five young men were also killed. The Bayeux Tapestry will be kept in the securest case we've got. That's from the British Museum as it goes on display to the public today. It's arrived in the UK as part of a special agreement with France. It's the first time the medieval artifact has been on display here in its history. British Museum's lead curator Michael Lewis says it's a huge moment.
4: I'm amazed that we've got the Bayeux Tapestry here at the British Museum. It's going to be a fantastic experience for the public. I mean, never before has this object been seen in this country since it was made. Fantastic opportunity for those people who got tickets to come to the exhibition.
2: And the Spice Girls are set to release unheard demos as part of a new box set of their music. The singles collection will be released in November. That's the latest from Radio News Hub. I'm Lucy Gorman-Lee.
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0: BGM weather.
2: Rain clearing to leave clear spells across the UK. Some showers mainly in the west and northwest. Feeling breezy with a low of 10 degrees Celsius.

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12: Harry Styles shared a cryptic post teasing an announcement for 2027 tour dates. The former One Direction star sent fans into a frenzy after sharing a post to Instagram overnight with the caption, 2027 tomorrow. Styles sent an email to fans revealing that his upcoming announcement is about new 2027 tour dates for his global Together Together tour. Strictly Come Dancing judge Anton de Beck jumped at the chance to join the upcoming UK tour of Ballet Shoes. It will see him star as two characters in the beautiful and joyful production. The ballroom dancer joins the acclaimed stage adaptation of the classic 1936 children's novel of the same name, which is about female ambition and identity and the power of chosen family. And comedian Nick Mohammed will take on the role of the new host in the new stage show, The Traitors, Acts of Betrayal. The Ted Lasso actor was a contestant on The Celebrity Traitors, where he reached the final.
13: Oh, yeah! It's 5 o'clock somewhere.

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2: Holidaymakers across England will face a new tax on overnight stays. Frankie Hairsine has more.
3: The levy will be decided by local leaders and charged as a percentage of the cost of accommodation to overnight visitors rather than a flat fee. The government argues this will protect budget holidays, but groups representing the tourism trade have warned about the impact of the tax and called for consistency in how it operates across different regions.
2: Four people have been taken to hospital after reports of a stabbing in southeast London. London Ambulance Service saying they were called to Bromley High Street this afternoon, and their ambulance was dispatched to the scene. Two people have been arrested by counter-terrorism police on suspicion of assisting Iran's Foreign Intelligence Service. The Metropolitan Police say the arrests on the 42-year-old woman and 60-year-old man were made after searches of three London properties. Both have been released on conditional bail until October. RNLI volunteers and staff have been warned not to wear the charity's branding. The security advice was issued after some faced abuse during anti-migrant protests in Dover and Portsmouth. Colleagues and comrades have gathered at the funeral of PC Tom Clough, who died in a crash on the A66. Police officers from every force in the country were represented at the service in Teesside. PC Clough died alongside PC Matthew Blades in the crash near Middlesbrough last month. Five young men were also killed. And the Bayeux Tapestry exhibition at the British Museum is open. It's the first time in 1,000 years we'll be able to see it on British shores. Professor Tom Lysons is a history lecturer at the University of East Anglia.
4: Napoleon was very interested in the tapestry because it showed an invasion of England, and of course he was keen to invade England. So he put it on show in Paris for propagandistic reasons. And then later in World War II, the French authorities tried to hide it from the Nazis by moving it to some various hidden locations.
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2: Rain clearing to leave clear spells across the UK. Some showers mainly in the west and northwest. Feeling breezy with a low of 10 degrees Celsius.
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Well, I'm pretty certain that you don't need me to tell you who that band were kicking off this week's edition of the Music Safari Show. But as the host of this live broadcast, I am obliged to tell you that that was the Beatles with Get Back. Shemai Heno, hello and welcome to Radio BGM, home of Llanelli Hospital Radio. It's a Thursday evening, September the 10th, and I'm Paul Scott. Thank you very much for tuning in. Among my featured artists tonight, The Kinks, Van Morrison, Dr. Feelgood, and Canned Heat. The True or False Posers will centre around celebrity spotting at airports. Yes, celebrity spotting at airports. I'll have more factoids from what occurred on this day in music history as well. And the Safari Spotlight will be shining on an act with brothers in the title. You are listening to the jolly upbeat sound, and over the next 45 minutes or so, the rocking sound of Radio BGM. Here's an 80s classic from one of Britain's best ever rock bands, Dire Straits. Yes, this is the walk of life.

Yeah, what a great tune that is, taken from one of the best ever rock albums, in my opinion. Brothers in Arms, Dire Straits, Walk of Life. I own 6 pairs of pants from CNAs. And if you're wondering why on earth I've just said that, it's because it dawned on me at the weekend that CNA has closed down all its stores in the UK 25 years ago in 2001. And I hasten to add that these 6 pairs of CNA pants I own aren't 25 years old. Because did you know that CNA still have a large presence in high streets across Europe, including in Germany, Austria, France, Spain, Belgium and the Netherlands? And I frequented a few of them over the last 4 years or so. I've been to the ones in Paris and Barcelona. And last year, whilst visiting Vienna, I couldn't resist stepping inside a large CNA store. And I bought myself a lovely denim shirt, a few pairs of socks and 6 pairs of pants. Oh, I love saying pants on the radio. But my point is that CNA hasn't had a physical presence now in the UK for over 20 years, although they do still serve the UK market online. And after this next song, I shall be highlighting other well-known shops which no longer have any stores on our UK high streets or our shopping arcades. In the meantime, see if you can think of some yourself.

Alvin Lee, keeping us on our toes on this Thursday evening with Keep On Rockin', 1994, that one came out. You know, then before that song, I was talking about big high street shops that have closed down in the UK, such as C&A's. And another really big store to close down quite a while ago now was Woolworths. Oh, I used to love going to Woolies, you know. They had a shop in Morrisden, which I grew up with it. So I was gutted when Woolworths closed their doors for the very last time. January the 6th, 2009 it was, after trading for almost 100 years. Many of their old stores were replaced by Wilko's, which was pretty similar, I guess. I suppose it just felt like a change to the branding, because Wilko's even kept the colouring very similar to Woolies. But of course, Wilko's has gone now as well. In fact, it was almost 3 years ago to the very day that Wilko's in Morrisden closed down, September 14th, 2023, it went. Comet Electrical Stores, they went into administration in 2012 and closed all 236 of its stores the same year. Rumbelows, remember them? Was another electrical retailers. They closed down way back in 1990. Yes, 36 years ago they went out of business. In fact, during their 24-year existence, they never once made a yearly profit. Can you believe that? It's a wonder they lasted so long. Now, the largest electrical retailers in the UK at one stage was Dixon's. Remember them? They formed in 1937, but in 2012, they closed down all their shops and, they were absorbed by Currys. I'll be referencing the clothes shops which have disappeared from our shopping arcades and high streets after this from Peter Frampton.

Peter Frampton with Show Me The Way, but nobody will be showing me the way to British Home Stores anymore. Or Littlewoods. British Home Stores closed down in 2016. 2005 was when Littlewoods disappeared from the from our UK high streets. Clothes shops I've bought several items in for myself over the years include Burton's. It says buttons, yeah? It's not buttons, though, is it? Anyway, 2021, that went. Foster's. I bought quite a few pairs of jeans in there, but not since 2002, because that's when they closed for good. Topman, Topshop, Dorothy Perkins, all gone. I've made various purchases from them. Well, we're not Dorothy Perkins. What am I talking about? No, I haven't bought anything in there. Well, I've been dragged in there a few times, but I've never bought anything in there. Well, not for myself, anyway. When did Dorothy Perkins go as the presenter gazes down at his notes here for guidance? 2021, the same year Buttons closed down. One called Buttons, or was it?

Susie Quattro with Can the Can, one of my favourites from the fabulous glam rock era, that one. And my brother Lyndon and his wife Mina have just texted me, and they're listening in from Bulgaria. Yes, Bulgaria, proof that you can listen in to Radio BGM wherever it is that you may be, provided you've downloaded our Radio BGM app. Now, anyway, the reason why Lyndon has just texted me is to say that Marks and Spencer's in Swansea, they've gone and all, haven't they? They closed down in May. And my brother told me that he buys all his pants in Marks and Sparks. I used to buy my pants in Marks and Sparks and all. Anyway, where are we? True or false poser time now on the Safari Show. Thanks for listening in tonight, by the way. Now then, where are we? Yes, I got a bit of a theme going on at the moment with my true or false poser. Celebrity spotting at various airports. It started last week when I revealed that I had not seen Andy Murray at Edinburgh Airport or Scottish singer Barbara Dickinson at Manchester Airport. This week's airport locations, Heathrow, but first, Cardiff Airport. In 1983, whilst flying out to see Wales take on France in the Five Nations, yes, Five Nations as it was back then, flying out to Paris I was, I just stepped inside the main terminal building with my mum, dad, brother and my girlfriend. And within just a few seconds, we saw three men standing approximately 20 yards from us, all wearing suits. And one of them was Max Boyce. And my girlfriend couldn't contain her excitement and loudly said, "Oh, look, there's Max Boyce over there." Now, is that true or false?

0: Mind Your Own Business by little-known American group Tesla. I once saw Max Boyce at Cardiff Airport and my girlfriend immediately shouted out, "Oh, look, there's Max Boyce over there." True or false? It was true. Needless to say, it was rather an embarrassing experience. Max Boyce and the two gentlemen looked over to us, as did the other dozen or so individuals who happened to be within earshot of my girlfriend's excitement. But it didn't draw any kind of reaction from Max. He neither said anything or provided any sort of acknowledgement. Goodness knows what he must have thought. Well, time to take a short break now. 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And I got a couple of out-and-out rocking tunes for you next. BGM.
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rocking tunes there, courtesy of Dr. Feelgood, described as a raw rock and blues band. They formed in Essex in 1971. First I played Down at the Doctor's, and that last track, as it fades out, was called So Long. During the 70s, they developed a reputation for raw, high-energy live performances, and their sound centred heavily on Wilco Johnson's unique slap finger-style guitar playing. And they're still touring, but without any of the original band members. Now then, there's five Scotty stars up for grabs here for you. If you can identify this next group, they're associated far more with the 80s, as that's when they were at their commercial best, when they scored a UK number one in 1987. This is a song from their latest album, released in April this year, and their lead vocalist is the only original member from when the band formed in 1986, and you'll do very well, I reckon, to recognise this group.

From the English band who in 1987 brought you China in Your Hand, Tapao. That's who they were. Well done to you if you identified them. They achieved 6 top 20 singles in the late 80s. China in Your Hand is the one they're best known for. And incidentally, that song was the 600th single to top the UK singles chart. The female lead singer, Carol Decker. And in 1998, I saw Tapao support Status Quo in Brighton and was pleasantly surprised by the rocky, up-tempo sound of their set. Quite different from the style and sound of China in Your Hand. The band had broken up in 1992, but had reformed in 98, and they were promoting an album they had recorded that year. Halfway through the Brighton show, Carol Decker informed the audience that she'd be selling signed copies of their new album shortly after the performance. So I went along and half expected to see quite a few people queuing to get their CD copies signed by the singer. But no. Instead, I saw this petite-looking lady all alone standing behind a small table. So I thought, stay cool now, Scotty boy. Don't trip over in your brand new white Reebok trainers. So I nonchalantly strolled over, and she saw me approaching. She gave me a lovely broad smile, you know. And we chatted for about a minute. And the only thing I can remember now about the conversation was that she was impressed that I had driven all the way from Swansea to be there that evening. And she duly signed a copy of the band's new CD for me, which was called

Yeah, it's coming up to 8 minutes to seven now. This is Radio BGM, home of Llanelli Hospital Radio. That was a good rocking tune. It was a bluesy tune with a gritty sound, which has served it particularly well over the years. 1970 it came out. Let's Work Together by Canned Heat. Time for me to review some events coming up soon to the Carmarthenshire and surrounding area. This Sunday from the Swansea Grand Theatre, Rumours of Fleetwood Mac, a tribute act to offer the opportunity for fans young and old to enjoy the music which has made Fleetwood Mac one of the most loved groups of all time. And this tribute act have been endorsed by Mick Fleetwood himself. It's a 2.5 hour show which commences at 7 o'clock. Tickets from the box office, £48. On Saturday, September 19th, from 10 o'clock in the morning and through until 6 o'clock in the evening, Llanelli Vintage Festival. The event will take place in Stepney Street, Vaughan Street and Spring Gardens. Live music and dance, street entertainment, craft and market stalls and vintage vehicle displays, including a replica of Chitty Chitty Bang Bang. And there are still some tickets left, but not many, for the music event taking place this coming Saturday evening from Llanelli's Furnace Theatre. Bar Hounds and Friends, a charity event to raise funds for T. Bryn Gwyn Hospice. Musical entertainment from the Prince Philip Hospital North Square, Summer Band Project, Brook Fox, and topping the bill, the Bar Hounds. Tickets £15 from the box office.

Yeah, what an absolute stormer of a song that is, recorded in 1974 by one of my all-time favourite bands, actually, Sparks. The song was called Amateur Hour. It was taken from their third studio album, which was called Kimono My House. Now then, the latest news and weather is almost upon us. But before we reach it, here's an instrumental tune from a gentleman called Mr. Blow, who I know absolutely nothing about. And the piece is called Groovin' with Mr. Blow.

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1: Seven people have been arrested after reports of a stabbing in southeast London. Four people have been taken to hospital after emergency services were called to Bromley High Street this afternoon. The Metropolitan Police say there's no wider threat to the public. A new tourism tax on overnight stays are part of government plans to give mayors more power. Frankie Hairsine has more.
2: The government argues it will protect budget holidays. The levy will be set by local leaders and charged as a percentage of the cost of accommodation to overnight visitors rather than a flat fee. But groups representing the tourism trade have warned about the impact of the tax and call for consistency in how it operates across different regions.
1: A police chief says officers are ready to use powers to ban face coverings at anti-migrant protests. Forces have stepped up planning after the Home Secretary warned that protesters are trying to intimidate communities. Police officers and army veterans gathered at the funeral of former comrade and colleague PC Tom Clough, who was killed in a crash on the A66. Every force in the country was represented at the service. PC Clough died alongside PC Matthew Blades in the crash near Middlesbrough last month. Five young men were also killed. A new study could help unlock clues as to why some cancers become deadly, with scientists describing it as a hugely exciting discovery. Scientists have managed to identify genetic footprints behind 85% of prostate cancers and say it could lead to more men getting personalised treatments. Hayley Luxton is from Prostate Cancer UK.
3: I think for a lot of men with prostate cancer, it's kind of seen as a... Their treatment is seen as a one-size-fits-all. So you have prostate cancer, you have a certain type of treatment. But we've known for a long time that not only do men have different types of prostate cancer, but those that have similar types of prostate cancer can have very different outcomes.
1: And Harry Styles has extended his tour. He'll play Wembley three more times next year with support from Tears for Fears. That's the latest from Radio News Hub. I'm Lucy Gorman-Lee.
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1: Rain clearing to leave clear spells across the UK. Some showers, mainly in the west and northwest. Feeling breezy with a low of 10 degrees Celsius.
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Monty with Look Away, not featured them before on Radio BGM. That song gave them their biggest hit, peaking at number 7 in the UK. It was released in April 84, and just 4 months later, I saw them perform it at Nebworth Park, when, along with Status Quo, they supported what turned out to be Queen's very last live performance with Freddie Mercury. On the 10th of September 1999, an electric chair, which was used in Alcatraz and once owned by Andy Warhol, sold for £4,800 at an auction in Bristol. Warhol used to sit in a chair and watch horror movies. You couldn't make it up, can you? Yes, I'm talking, I'm taking a look back at just some of the things which occurred on this date in music history in 2006. The Scissor Sisters were at number one on the UK singles chart with I Don't Feel Like Dancing. It was their first UK number one, and the song was co-written with Elton John, who also played piano on the song. I knew Elton was a big fan of Scissor Sisters, but didn't realise that he was so involved with that song. On September the 10th, 1973, the BBC banned the Rolling Stones single Star Star, because it contained the F-bomb on a dozen occasions. Oh, it's not nice to hear the F-bomb on the radio, I don't think. Can you imagine it? Sunday evening, just finished watching Songs of Praise. Or if you've been watching S4C, Dechrau Canu, Dechrau Canmol, you put the radio on and are greeted with a torrent of F-bombs. I mean, it's not exactly going to compliment your cup of tea and Welsh cake, is it?

Took you back to 1970 for that one. Although I assumed I'd be taking you back a bit further than that, actually. But 1970 was the release date for Rose Garden from Lynn Anderson. It took several weeks for her to persuade her record producer, who was also her husband, to record that song, as her husband felt that it was unsuitable for a female artist. But the song was not only a massive global hit, but to this day, it remains one of the most successful country crossover songs of all time. Topped the American country charts and peaked number 3 on both the US and UK singles chart. Lynn Anderson with Rose Garden. On this date in 1964, Rod Stewart recorded his very first single called Good Morning, Little Schoolgirl, which featured future Led Zeppelin bass player John Paul Jones. And whilst Rod Stewart was recording that song, the Kinks topped the UK singles charts with a song which featured future Led Zeppelin lead guitarist Jimmy Page. He wasn't playing the guitar, though. He was slapping the tambourine. But I don't think he was slapping it hard enough, because I can't hear any tambourine in this record, can you?

pay a bit more attention when I'm listening to that song, because you can hear the tambourine, you can hear it clearly. From 1964, The Kinks with You Really Got Me. Frontman Ray Davies has been reported to say that he was getting a bit cheesed off with the attention being given to the Beatles and the Stones, and he felt that he needed to come up with a song which would grab the public's attention. And I think he certainly achieved that with the opening guitar riff to that song. It contains a raw power which, well, it still grabs me by the lapels over 60 years later. An iconic rock song there, You Really Got Me. In 1988, Guns N' Roses were at number one on the US singles chart with Sweet Child O' Mine. Didn't do as well in the UK, though, where it peaked at 24. In 2001, Jamiroquai singer J.K. pleaded not guilty to assault charges after being accused of punching a photographer and destroying his camera outside a London nightclub. Now, that photographer couldn't have been very big, you know, as I once briefly stood just a couple of yards away from J.K. outside London's Madame Tussauds, and even with his big black fluffy top hat on, he was only around an inch taller than me, and I'm only 5'6". In 2007, actress Pamela Anderson's ex-husband Kid Rock was involved in an alleged assault on drummer Tommy Lee, who was also an ex-husband of the actress. Police interviewed witnesses to the tussle between the pair at the MTV Music Awards. Tommy Lee was removed from the ceremony, whilst Kid Rock was allowed to stay. And I know how Pamela Anderson must have felt, you know, because many, many moons ago, at a school prom, I had a couple of ex-girlfriends of mine squabbling, followed by some pushing and shoving, and then a few F-bombs were dropped, or it was all rather unsavoury, you know. And then my girlfriend at the time, she got involved. I don't know why she did that. Then the teachers got involved. And the upshot of it all was that I got removed. And if you believe that little tale, you'll believe anything.

In 1966, the Supremes started a two-week run at number one on the US singles chart with You Can't Hurry Love, and it gave Phil Collins a UK number one

Although the names of the groups highlighted will have brothers in the title, it won't necessarily follow that the members of the group are actually brothers. This week, it's the Bellamy Brothers, who are perhaps best known for the song Let Your Love Flow, which I featured a couple of weeks ago. But there is one other tune which was a particularly big commercial success for them. And before I play it, here's a question for you. Were the Bellamy Brothers, or should I say, are the Bellamy Brothers, brothers? Are the Bellamy Brothers siblings? Yay or nay?

Yeah, great to hear that again. If I said you had a beautiful body, would you hold it against me? And it's one of those song titles which I look at and think to myself, oh goodness, look at the length of that song title. Why didn't they just simply call it Beautiful Body? Or If I Said. Anyway, it was the Bellamy Brothers playing centre stage to this week's Safari Spotlight on groups with brothers in their title. But are they brothers? That's the question I posed a few minutes ago. And the answer? Yes, they are. Homer Howard Bellamy. He turned 80 in February, you know. And David Milton Bellamy, and he'll be 76 next Wednesday. And talking of birthdays, born in this state in 1950, Joe Perry, lead guitarist with Aerosmith. In 1946, Don Powell, drummer with glam rock legend Slade. In the first half of tonight's show, I referenced Carol Decker, lead vocalist with Tupou. And it was on this day in 1957 that she was born. And in 1984, Matthew Followill, lead guitarist with American band Kings of Leon. Time for celebrity true or false pose number two of the evening now. Whilst flying into

Honolulu Airport in Hawaii. I saw Keanu Reeves. Yes, I once briefly saw the actor who plays John Wick, Keanu Reeves, in Honolulu Airport. True or false? Now, I was going to play a Kings of Leon song, but the man from Myriad, Myriad being our musical database here, the man from Myriad says, no, you're not having Kings of Leon tonight. So I thought, myself, okay, we'll have a bit of this instead.

0: tune this is. It's called Thunderbird. It was recorded in 1975. ZZ Top of the group behind it. Brilliant, brilliant track, that one. I once saw Keanu Reeves in Honolulu Airport. True or false? It was false. I have been to the airport in Honolulu. It was in 1993. But I never saw Keanu Reeves. That wasn't supposed to happen. We'll ignore that. Yes, it's false. I did not see Keanu Reeves in Honolulu Airport. In addition to being an actor known for his roles in 4 John Wick films and 4 Matrix films, Keanu is a humanitarian and a musician. He plays bass guitar in a 3-piece group called Dogstar, who formed in 1990. They split up after 9 years, but reformed in 2020. And are currently performing whenever they can get gigs. The final quarter of this week's Safari Show is going to be coming up in a couple of minutes.
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0: two tunes back to back there, and not for the first time tonight. I thought I was taking you back to the 60s with the first of them, but I was wrong to assume that. Although no wonder I thought it was a 60s tune, because it was actually recorded in November 1969, but it was on January the 9th, 1970, that it was released. Love Grows Where My Rosemary Goes, and the artist behind it, Edison Lighthouse. Doesn't exactly roll off the tongue, that, does it? Edison Lighthouse. And the song I just featured there was from the 60s, 63 in fact, and it came from little-known American duo Nino Tempo and April Stevens, who were a brother and sister act, and the song, charming little tune it was, I love it, it was called Deep Purple. Well, good evening to you, if you've not long tuned in, thanks for doing so, and a warm welcome to Radio BGM, headquarters of Llanelli Hospital Radio.
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0: Yes, two tunes that you can certainly relax and chill out to, should you wish to do so. They both contain jazz and blues vibes, and the first of them is going to be brought to you by legendary Van Morrison.

that's a cool chill-out piece, I think. It was called Only, and it was recorded earlier this year by a group who call themselves Bywater Call. Well, that's it. Dunnani. Time for me to bring proceedings to a halt. Thanks ever so much for your company this evening. And a big thank you to everyone who has reached out to me over the last 5 days or so to say that you've been listening in to my shows on the Radio BGM Again feature. Thank you very much for your comments. Diolch yn fawr iawn. Now, I'm going to be away for 2 weeks. I have popped a couple of pre-records in for the next 2 Dance Pan shows, which will be airing on Wednesday evenings. But taking care of business over the next 2 Thursday night safari shows will be the wonderful, the delightful Steph Griffiths, who will very kindly be stepping in for me. So do tune in to Steph if you can, and don't forget that Steph's usual residency here on Radio BGM is every Wednesday morning from 10 o'clock when she presents her midweek brunch show. If you can't make Wednesdays, you can catch the whole show on our BGM Again feature. And all the best bits from her 3-hour Wednesday show get squeezed into an hour-long programme which airs every Sunday evening at 6 o'clock. All the best to the patients and staff here at the hospital. Until next time, be sure to take great care, because it's a jungle out there. For me, Paul Scott, good night. Nostar.

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2: Holidaymakers across England face a new tax on overnight stays. It's part of government plans to give mayors greater economic power in their regions. Local leaders will set the fee as a percentage of the cost of accommodation rather than a flat rate, which ministers argue will protect budget trips. Premier Inn owner Whitbread and Butlins are among major businesses to criticise the plans. Four people have been taken to hospital after reports of a stabbing in southeast London. London's ambulance service say they were called to Bromley High Street this afternoon. Seven people have been arrested. The police say there's no threat to the wider public. Officers are absolutely ready to use powers to ban face masks at anti-migration protests. That's what a police chief says after the Home Secretary warned that protesters may be trying to intimidate communities. Pharmacies will be able to treat people for more illnesses. It's part of the NHS's Pharmacy First scheme, which now includes migraines, acne and more types of ear infection. Ashley Cohen is from the National Pharmacy Association and a pharmacist in Yorkshire. He says it should be expanded further.
3: Scotland has effectively shown as the blueprint. Scotland have a Pharmacy First that's so broad that they have 27 conditions available, and a third of the population have used it in the last year. Currently in England, we've only got about 5% of the UK using the seven common conditions.
2: And the Bayer Tapestry exhibition at the British Museum is open. It's the first time in 1,000 years we'll be able to see it on British shores. Professor Tom Lysons is a history lecturer at the University of East Anglia. He says it's incredibly significant.
4: It feels like the great cultural moment of 2026. And of course, in what the Victorians and Edwardians thought of as our island story, our national story, that's the date when it begins. Yeah, that's the date from which we tell our kind of a story of identity. So this is almost like our origin myth coming home.
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2: Rain clearing to leave clear spells across the UK. Some showers, mainly in the west and northwest. Feeling breezy with a low of 10 degrees Celsius.
7: It's just gone 8, evening. I'm Ian, in for Greg here on Clonethy's Radio BGM, getting you through Thursday evening until 10. On the way for you soon, some brand new Miley Cyrus, classics from D-Ream and also Junior Senior. Let's kick off with this from the Doobie Brothers, Long Train Running.

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It's Ian in for Greg for your Thursday. 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It's Ian at radiobgm.org.uk. On the way, inside the next 10, I've got a classic D-ream for you. Also, the brand new one from Miley. I think it's Miley Cyrus. It's just called Miley on the screen. But let's get this one for you now, shall we? Also, brand new music on Radio BGM. Going for that country feel with Ella Langley. Weren't for the Wind on Radio BGM.

0: just known as Miley. That Miley Cyrus in brackets here on BGM. It's a brand new song. She's clearly doing one of those Cheryls, you know, like Cheryl Cole. Yeah, you get the idea, where people just change their double name for one name. I'm no longer Ian Pinnell. You can just call me Ian, and I'm with you till 10, covering for Greg here on Clefty's Radio BGM. On the way for you soon, I've got Bruno Mars, also a great throwback from Smokey. But stay there, after all of this, we're back with Katie Tunstall. Don't go anywhere.
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competition was announced in Steph's midweek brunch yesterday. If you missed it, catch up with Radio BGM again. But Connor Morris, congratulations. You won the tickets. 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
1: He's expanding his romantic tour in Australia and New Zealand with some brand new dates. Bruno Mars and I Just Might here on Radio BGM. I'm Ian in for Greg. And who is living next door to Alice? Sally.

Gorn and the Gang and Fresh here on BGM on the way after nine. Some great take there. Also, one of my favourites from the Steve Miller Band. And we're going to get the new one on from Jack Savaretti. All lined up to play until 10 o'clock tonight on Radio BGM.

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2: A new tourism tax on overnight stays are part of government plans to give mayors more power. Local leaders will set the fee as a percentage of the cost of accommodation rather than a set flat rate. Ministers argue it'll protect budget trips. However, Hilton say the move was a catastrophic blow for businesses and would stifle hiring. Seven people have been arrested after reports of a stabbing in southeast London. Four people have been taken to hospital after emergency services were called to Bromley High Street this afternoon. The Metropolitan Police say there's no wider threat to the public. A police chief says officers are ready to use powers to ban face coverings at anti-migrant protests. Forces have stepped up planning after the Home Secretary warned that protesters are trying to intimidate communities. More illnesses can be treated at pharmacies. It's part of the NHS's Pharmacy First scheme, which now includes migraines, acne, and more types of ear infection. Ashley Cohen is from the National Pharmacy Association. He says it needs to go further.
3: There will only be a few hundred pharmacies that will take part in this, what I can only call a pilot. So my concerns for this is, yes, we want to do more, but the pharmacy needs to be invested. So the ambition is right, but we need the funding to match that ambition by the government.
2: And the Bayer Tapestry exhibition is finally open to the public at the British Museum. Their curator has described its arrival as a moment in our national history. Professor Tom Lysons is a history lecturer at the University of East Anglia. He's told us what to look out for.
4: There are also relics of the battle, bodies and things falling down into the lower border towards the end, archers, ships, elements of the story which are sort of hidden from the main bits. And then there are the little details to look out for, you know, the preparations of the Normans' invasion, including the great big barrel of wine that's being carted along.
2: That's the latest from Radio News Hub. I'm Lucy Gorman-Lee.
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2: Rain clearing to leave clear spells across the UK. Some showers mainly in the west and northwest. Feeling breezy with a low of 10 degrees Celsius.
6: Well, hello there. It's Ian in for Greg on Radio BGM. We've till 10 tonight. I've got some Take That in a bit. Also, a great one from Steve Miller Band and one you'll want to sing along to from Rufus and Chaka Khan. But let's kick off this hour with some madness and Love Struck.

Rufus and Chaka Khan, Ain't Nobody here on BGM. Hiya, it's Ian in for Greg on your Thursday. Hope you're doing okay. Next, he's got a really long name. Giovanni Edgar Charles Galato Savarotti. Well, you and I know him as Jack Savaretti. He's his brand new one on BGM. This is called The One. Let us know what you think about this on our socials at Radio.

on 9:15 on your Thursday evening. It's Ian here on Radio BGM, in for Greg tonight. Hope you're doing okay. Hope you had a great week. And listen, you're just one day away until that all-important weekend. I say all-important, it depends what you're doing. If you're a fan of the Grand Prix, we're in Spain this weekend for the first time in a little while. Can't wait for that. And there's lots of stuff happening as well. In fact, tell me what you're doing this weekend. Email me, Ian

0: and Up All Night on BGM. They're doing another summer tour next year, which is set to be massive. Somebody else who's back on tour next year is none other than Harry Styles himself. He's heading to LA, Dallas, Atlanta, Chicago, Paris, Dublin, Madrid, Rome, ending things off in London, August next year. Good luck if you're going to get pre-sale tickets, and we'll have some Harry Styles next.
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Sam Smith and How Do You Sleep on Radio BGM. It's Ian in for Greg. Listen, you can hear me tomorrow night from 5 with my own show, That Friday Feeling. And after 6 tomorrow, it's all about that Friday vibe. If there's a song that gets you in the mood for a Friday, I want to hear about it. Drop me an email,

Brian Adams and Run To You on Radio BGM. I think I saw this band play at my middle school back in the day, but can't be quite sure. Atomic Kitten, It's Okay, plays now on Clonethony's Radio.

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2: Holidaymakers across England face a new tax on overnight stays. It's part of government plans to give mayors greater economic power in their regions. Local leaders will set the fee as a percentage of the cost of accommodation rather than a flat rate, which ministers argue will protect budget trips. But Premier Inn owner Whitbread and Butlins are among major businesses to criticise the plans. Four people have been taken to hospital after reports of a stabbing in southeast London. London Ambulance Service say they were called to Bromley High Street this afternoon. Seven people have been arrested, but the police say there's no threat to the wider public. Pharmacies will be able to treat people for more illnesses. It's part of the NHS's Pharmacy First scheme, which now includes migraines and acne. Ashley Cohen is from the National Pharmacy Association. He says not all will be included.
3: We are the very front door of primary care and probably the front door of the whole NHS. We can do more, we want to do more, but we have to get the funding right, and having small little wins and press releases to kind of announce a massive scale of this is a good start, but we need to have equity across the whole country.
2: The Bayer Tapestry exhibition at the British Museum is open today. It's the first time in 1,000 years we'll be able to see it on British shores. Professor Tom Lysons is a history lecturer at the University of East Anglia. He says it had an interesting history since then too.
4: Napoleon was very interested in the tapestry because it showed an invasion of England, and of course he was keen to invade England with his French armies. So he put it on show in Paris for propagandistic reasons. And then later in World War II, the French authorities tried to hide it from the Nazis by moving it to sort of various hidden locations.
2: And the Spice Girls are set to release unheard demos as part of a new box set of their music. The singles collection will be released in November. From Radio News Hub, I'm Lucy Gorman-Lee.
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1: It was just another day. A familiar drive through familiar country. But then, just around the corner, came the unexpected. He'd let his speed creep a little too high as he approached a bend. And he was no longer driving at the right speed for the road. The scary thing is, he didn't even realize. Driving even a little too fast for the situation is a major cause of collisions, especially on country roads where you don't know what's around the corner. Think. Don't let your speed creep.
2: Nothing like a good run at the coast, but I better head back. I think there's a shortcut across that rock. Oh! Okay, don't panic, float to live. Head back, breathe and relax.
3: Coast Guard.
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2: A new tourism tax on overnight stays a part of government plans to give mayors more power. Local leaders will set the fee as a percentage of the cost of accommodation rather than a flat rate. Ministers argue it'll protect budget trips. However, Hilton says the move is a catastrophic blow for businesses and would stifle hiring. Officers are absolutely ready to use powers to ban face masks at anti-migration protests. That's what a police chief says after the Home Secretary warned that protesters may be trying to intimidate communities. Volunteers and staff from the RNLI are being warned not to wear the charity's branding. It's after some faced online abuse following anti-migrant protests in Dover and Portsmouth. Next, pharmacies will be able to treat people for more illnesses. It's part of the NHS's Pharmacy First scheme, which now includes migraines and acne. Ashley Cohen is from the National Pharmacy Association. He says it should be expanded further.
3: Scotland have a Pharmacy First that's so broad that they have 27 conditions available, and a third of the population have used it in the last year. Currently in England, we've only got about 5% of the UK using the seven common conditions.
2: The arrival of the Bayeux Tapestry in the UK is a moment in our national history. That's according to the British Museum, as the artefact goes on display. It's the first time the tapestry has returned to the UK in its history and is on display as part of a special agreement with France. British Museum's lead curator, Michael Lewis, says it's a huge moment.
4: 1066 is, of course, one of the most important events in English history. And the tapestry is the ultimate kind of reflection of that in terms of a visual narrative. Some people akin it to a kind of graphic novel or a cartoon or something like that.
2: And singer Ella Langley is leading the nominations at the Country Music Association Awards. She has 9 nods after her hit song Choosing Texas. From Radio News Hub, I'm Lucy Gorman-Lee.
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1: Holidaymakers across England face a new tax on overnight stays. It's part of government plans to give mayors greater economic power in their regions. Local leaders will set the fee as a percentage of the cost of accommodation rather than a flat rate, which ministers argue will protect budget trips. But Premier Inn owner Whitbread and Butlins are among major businesses to criticise the plans. Seven people have been arrested after reports of a stabbing in southeast London. Four people were taken to hospital after emergency services were called to Bromley High Street. The Metropolitan Police say there's no wider threat to the public. Almost three quarters of England remains in drought despite recent rain. That's the warning from the Environment Agency as England faces its third drought in 5 years. They say there's still a long way to go. More illnesses can be treated at pharmacies. It's part of the NHS's Pharmacy First scheme, which now includes migraines, acne, and more types of ear infection. Ashley Cohen is from the National Pharmacy Association and a pharmacist in Yorkshire. He says it needs to go further.
2: There will only be a few hundred pharmacies that will take part in this, what I can only call a pilot. So my concerns for this is, yes, we want to do more, but the pharmacy needs to be invested. So the ambition is right, but we need the funding to match that ambition by the government.
1: And for the first time in almost 1,000 years, the Bayeux Tapestry is on display in the UK. The British Museum says it's a moment in our natural history. Lead curator Michael Lewis says it's an accessible way for people to learn.
3: I mean, a lot of people, they look at it and they can get it straight away. You know, it's something, it's not like a dusty history book where it's quite hard to decipher. There's action going on, and even if you don't understand all of the story, you kind of enjoy it, if you like. So I think that's what makes the Bayeux Tapestry such an important thing.
1: That's the latest from Radio News Hub. I'm Lucy Gormanley.
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1: It was just another day. A familiar drive. 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
2: 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Okay, don't panic, float to live. 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